0: Link up, blessed love, righteous music, positiveness. Chu Rastafari.
1: Regularly.

border. 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It's urgent, it's an emergency to speak about those who are absent. It's an urgent to those who are absent. It's time to speak about those who are always wrong. It's an emergency to talk about freedom. It's important to question those who are absent, those who live without democracy in general.

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It's important to question those who are absent. It's an emergency. It's an emergency. Those who live without democracy in general. It's an urgent. It's urgent. It's an emergency to speak about those who are absent.

Hello, we are the Boogaloo Assassins. This is No, No, No, and we are jamming in the van.

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0: Bully top again, encore un autre tyrannie. Hey, dancehall again.
1: Bye bye bye bye bye bye.

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Everybody loves the sunshine. 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
1: 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Big up Rastar, this shit is hot. 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

Then we send your own, then we send your own. The soul got friends, then me, I tell you about to. Then we send your own, then we send your own. I don't find them a return code.

What money got to do with it? When I don't know the full definition of a rap image. I'm trapped inside the ghetto and I ain't proud to admit it. Institutional lies, I keep running back for a visit. Hold up. Get it back. I said I'm trapped inside the ghetto and I ain't proud to admit it. Institutional lies, I can still kill me a nigga. So what?

let's talk. Can we talk? Let's talk. Can we talk? Let's talk. Can we talk? Let's talk. Let's talk. I'm not saying, I'm just saying, I'm not saying, I'm just saying, I'm not saying, I'm just saying, I'm not saying, just saying.

talk? Let's talk. Can we talk? Let's talk. I'm not saying. I'm just saying. I'm not saying. Just saying.

top. Let's talk. Let's talk. I'm not saying. Just say. I'm not saying. Just say. Can we talk? Let's talk. Can we talk? Let's talk. Can we talk? Let's talk. Can we talk? Let's talk.

0: And now the moment we've been waiting for is here.
1: I have something to tell you.

0: provides. I want everybody to understand this.
1: I don't understand.
2: I don't understand.
3: There are a lot of things we don't understand. I don't understand.
4: We need answers from you. What did you expect to find? What did you expect to
2: find? Who's going to be our future?
5: It's your responsibility to do something about it.
6: Well, I have the key in my hand. All I have to find is the lock.
7: Now listen to me, all of you.

And I would like to be able to continue to let what is inside of me, which comes from all the music that I hear, you know, I'd like for that to come out. And it's like, it's not really me that's coming. The music's coming through me. The music's coming through. The music's coming through. The music's coming through.

0: growing up in a slum neighborhood where the crime rate is amongst the highest in the nation is not easy.
1: But I think in this instance, I would have to be out of my mind not to recommend that you be sent to the asylum for the criminally insane at Matawan.

0: Rick and Remedy, Rick and Remedy, Rick and Remedy. Yo, Ross Ross says.
1: Cause what you don't know, you don't know. The greatest thing is to know. All I know is this is a rainbow, you know?

0: 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Now this is that you are saying. When I'm in town, I only listen to Reggae Remedy. Respect, respect, respect.
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